know just what I do. If you were me, and I was you, sometimes it's nice to have a place to go.

building, hanging off the slightest ledges. My fingers gripped tight from a great height as I pressed my face against the glass and dialed up the bass in both of my front wedges. I saw the cars below and read aloud their custom regs. They cut relentless crescents in the August snow, making U-turn after U-turn on their empty pledges. Look at them all burnt out with nowhere left to go. An Astra, 10 cans trailing, decimated by spray paint red. The wedding present swerved a dent in the road where my head went when I

is like the world has never told you how you sound. Yet every time I hear you moaning, if I only had a pound, I could have sold the house for now and built a solid tungsten bunker underground.

Leber wenn in Flammen. Für I've tried to roll to put it back down, flush it out.

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Record spinning, this show hypnotic. Music make you feel just like cotton. Pick me up when I feel like falling down. 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Drop the

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Now nothing holds significance, and nothing holds relevance, 'cause the only thing I can see is her elegance.

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I'm just a part of everything. Stuff coming out.

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He slips on through a hole in the fence. He can get you anything you want. It might cost you a life. It might cost you the whole price of freedom here.

it's a nightclub cubicle on the broken lock we're holding. If looks are shining silver fish, I'm the bird above it soaring. And I know you're scared of dying, but ain't it worse to live forever? 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

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Sitting here pressing rewind, hitting replay, the way we laid.

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Nur auf Radio 1. 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

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Welcome to the machine. Welcome to Sonic Wave Art Pop.

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And obviously, I did a classic thing.

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It was a photograph, before we had one another. I was in pieces then, till you put me back together. 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

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And I don't want a war with you, I won't afford it. You get sore even when you win. And you maim when you're on offense, but you kill when you're on defense. And you've got them all convinced that you're the means and the end. All the VIPs and PYTs and wannabes, afraid not being your friend. And I've always been too smart for that, but you know what, my heart was not. I took it like a kid, you see. The cool kids voted to get rid of me. I'm ashamed of what it did to me, what I let get done. It stole my fun, it stole my fun. 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

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But I didn't know that yet. 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

0: 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Swagger.
1: I stay firm for a soil. Little rock and falls in the juicy. Trust me, up is stitchy. Hell is round the corner where I shelter. Is something a schism? The living out of stuff. If you believe or deceive, common sense says shouldn't you see? Let me take you down the corridors of my life. And when you walk to, you walk to your preference. No need to answer till I take further evidence. I seem to need a reference to get residence. A reference to your preference to say I'm a good neighbor, I trust. So judge me from my labor. The bottom ensures my good behavior. The constant struggle ensures my insanity. Passing the evenings ensures the struggle for my family. We're hungry, beware of our appetite. Distant drums ringing news of a kill tonight. The kill which I share with my passengers. We take our fill, take our fill, take our fill. I stand firm for our soil. Little rock and falls in the juicy. Dress me up in stitchy. Confused by different memories. Details of Asian remembrances. Conversations of what should become a venom. Is my brain thinks bomb-like. So I listen, he's a conkite. As I grow, and as I grow collective. Before the move, sit on the perspective. Mr. Quail in the crevice and watches from the precipice. Imperial passage. Heat from the sun someday slowly passes. Until then, you have to live with yourself. Until then, you have to live with yourself.

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Now I'm swimming, I'm moving through water, I'm singing. I sing for my daughter, I grew like a lamb to the slaughter.

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Or did Rye drop by to say hi on the same day? 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

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Some things aren't just yours to be given away. Whatever comes next, know that you're making a start, but at the cost that it comes for some. Have a heart, man, art isn't everything. Anything like that, you wanna get off your chest, get a therapist, save it for a friend, or say it with a weird fake name on the internet. I was shivering, she was giggling. I told you that the winter in Berlin is fucking punishing. Next time you visit him, visit late spring. 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And I still hadn't asked how her summer had been. I never did, just slipped from her grasp suddenly. Trouble's gonna bubble if you want a bit, so why am I always running like it's coming for me?

shy like a thief. Take what I want and then quickly retreat. My fear of the sea like a child left.